Let's get the party started. See you at the bar, you was hardly talking. That's when I knew that your heart was scarring. Friends to lovers need a part to star in. Like, wait, babe, let me ask your pardon. This ain't Gucci, this is Prada, darling. If you want something, you can ask.

God, and God answered them in the voice of a small child, a very gentle child, not much older than themselves, because he was speaking to common people and not to great scholars.

conversations. Light in the dark, we'll fight my heart to the runs is blatant. I'm a knight in the dark, but shine the past, so watch me blazing. I'm the kind of talk, and I'm wearing my heart in the colors.